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8: We have 54 independent countries in Africa. That means we have 54 presidents, 54 governments, 54 flags. I swear to Allah, if we unite, there is no force on earth that can stop us.
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3: If you want to see that people suffer, you go to Karamoja now. Do you know what it means not to have food? And you don't even have anticipation of when you are going to have food. Like, you don't know that you are stuck. You don't know where you can get food. People's children are suffering as maids in people's houses. Those Ishamba boys, those people who are working on sugar plantations, people who are working in those sugar factories, people who are working in mines. And do you know whose responsibility it is for the world to know that these people are suffering and there is need for remedy? It is your responsibility. Since I'm speaking, you know how you help the teachers to make noise about the salaries. And then the salaries have now been enhanced. And by the way, government, on quite many occasions, reacted to what has been reported in the media. All that government is doing is reacting to what is happening in the media. So we are saying, can we now focus our reporting to some of these issues that we have highlighted today? Nobody is going to come and highlight those issues for you. Those issues are supposed to be highlighted by you because you are the ones who understand your people.
0: Omusomo guno gw'abasaka magambi n'abagasengedda gwateeba mu essente kitongole ekyetebwa Annabel era nga kitongole kino kisinzira mu iwanga erya Amerika eyo butinya wundi kuba tukolamu wano mu 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
4: As editors in this room today, you are the custodians of that responsibility. You decide the stories that are told, how they are framed, and the prominence they receive. In other words, you set the agenda. You set the public discourse. What households talk about, what communities talk about, what social gatherings talk about are framed by you. Your editorial decisions, therefore, influence conversations like I already mentioned. You inspire, and we therefore expect that after this training, you inspiring responsible business conduct while giving a voice to communities that are affected by business-related human rights issues. We are therefore delighted to have you here as strategic partners. Without the editors, the journalists can only go so far. Together, we can strengthen ethical journalism that promotes accountability, responsible business conduct, and respect for human rights in Uganda in the field of business and enterprise development.
0: Wali omusadde yesowoireyo yategeezanga bwali owundi ku balangira ba Busoga era ng'akuba nti ono n'alina okuba omulangira ow'ekkumi n'ababiri eddukira nti obwatabaze nga ba Busoga bulimu abalangira 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
7: We are aware that there was a shortage of yaka meters and we are now moving in July to September. We are going to receive 275,000 yaka meters and the distribution will start. In October to December, there is a plan, there is going to be a second delivery of 550,000 yaka meters that will be available to actually take electricity to households. And then January to June 2027, there is going to be another 300,000 yaka meters. It therefore means we are actually going to start installing yaka meters where there are no yaka meters, including your place.
0: Minister Kasai ayongeye yagumya bana Uganda yakoba nti amasanalaze agavava kwena kulino obuzibu buliva ku transform entono ediriwo ate nga needa ediriwo entono dirimu obukaire bwa nkaire ino kyokona akobye nti gavumenti eno yamaze okubanga bwe kitongole kya EDC sente okubanga bagulayo ku transform empyaka ate nga damani okusinga ku ediriwe sawa dino.
7: Load shedding in the country, but there are outages because of the rapid development areas where we had put 50 kVA transformer. We actually need 100, so we are actually working to procure transformers to install transformers in those areas which are experiencing overloads. Secondly, we are aware that many places don't have substations. We actually now have plans to upgrade the substations in areas which have developed rapidly such that we can provide adequate electricity upgrading.
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1: 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Just I like the lyrics. Okay, King Fire promoter. 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I'm Jonathan. 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
12: Vice Chancellor Ikoto University of Science and Technology, IQUISAT,
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4: The most recent victim was abducted 5 days ago, and that is the deputy president of our political party in charge of the Buganda region, was abducted on orders of Muhoozi. As we speak now, his whereabouts are still unknown, and yet the abduction was carried out in full view, live on camera. He was intercepted by the police, and then gun-wielding men in plain clothes with a car that has no license plate came, shoved him into a car and drove him away. He has never been seen again. Just recently, a few days ago, the acting ambassador of the United States was standing shoulder to shoulder with General Muhoozi after he abducted the former Lord Mayor of Kampala. No, he does not deny these allegations. As a matter of fact, he takes pride in them. If you follow his Twitter handle, he comes out and tweets he ordered the abduction of the former Kampala mayor.
0: Robert Chagulani Center mwera yongeri ya tegeza. 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
4: And he went ahead to put a bounty on my head, instructing that I should be delivered to him dead or alive so he could castrate me. That is the moment I knew that I had to run for my life. I stood firm and I'm still standing firm. But you can only be firm when you know that other Democrats, other people that stand for the same values are with you. I thought it was very important for me to seek the indulgence of the world, most importantly the free world, like the United States of America, which is for all purposes and intents the wing of the dictatorship in Uganda. I thought it was important to come and make my case not only to America but to the world, so that by the time I go back, if I'm to die, I should not die in vain. While those our comrades in Uganda are still standing, holding fort, we largely rely on the influence of the United States, well knowing that the Ugandan government depends on the United States decisions.
0: Chagulani Center mwayogera ebigambo ebyo ng'alikogera muno ekitongole ky'amawulire mu iwanga ly' America ekyetebwa The World mu bwire bw'okesiza enkyoro ya leero. 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
4: Yes, I worry, but I don't worry so much because I'm aware that for the last 7 or maybe 8 years, there has been a massive awakening of the young people of Uganda. Yes, they are really getting tired of elections because they have gone to the polls. They've elected their leaders, but their leaders have not been declared. We have had in the 2021 election and even in the most recent, many leaders were elected by the people and the declaration of results forms are there, but the regime has gone ahead to declare its own choices winners even when they come out as in the third or fourth position. This has made the young Ugandans doubt democracy. We are Democrats. We believe in democracy, but we also know that we alone cannot achieve democracy. That democracy is not a one country effort, it's an international effort.
0: Eri alikwegwanize ntebe yisinkulu w'ekyalo ekyetebwa Mpanga mwegoroza ekitayundwa mu disitulikiti ye Kamuli. 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
5: 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these accidents I kuvabu divide odo and you always come out to address actually current ange bya inuma to be it doesn't always up so the best thing would have been finding a solution to the problem okay. Not just saying yes when you suspend so what next after the expiry of so, the suspension yourself
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0: the process
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4: the right to life
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4: 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And when things happen, we don't have the respect for each other. We don't have the respect for human dignity.
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18: Yes.
0: Mubusoka Consortium for Development. I am the Deputy Director Industrialization and Private Sector Development. Okay, kumama kadaga. 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By that time, ni yali mami sekandi. But
18: it's around Busoga
0: Consortium.
18: Nine years
0: actually. Busoga Consortium for Development. 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So consortium ereta the 12 local governments. 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
18: omuna NUP
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18: MOUs.
0: MOUs in the different provinces in China. 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
18: Mama imake ebintu bino byoli kwogera biliyo in real because nachaza kuwanomba ka parliament last time Saturday wait. 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
2: 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Deba baile ni platform weyo. What are the achievements? Tutulingira achievements said, mema la tukobe the future plans. Because I only need to know what you've been doing. But he's giving us a future plan.
18: Benefit
2: from that. And then so he's giving you.
0: Mulukuyula anti nga kansi mulula.
18: Yes. 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
0: 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The growers abali miba kamlali go to exportinga. 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
18: Nga mulimu no wayimwe gumwe elimira.
0: 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People used to come to my garden berolera. Okubona what because after that success, tuja crawling out all villages mpola abantu bakolechi. 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So at the end of the day Busoga Consortium for Development ni platform eriwo ereta all political divides. For example right now governor waife ni Mwami Mulumba Kasaga Bugiri LC5 tidinga bawe ni NRM
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0: 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So titulingira political affiliation tulingirira interests no, the kingdom I mean the region not even kingdom but the region okuja maiso. Okay. 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In my office as industrialization and private sector, nija kufocusinga ino ku agroprocessing.
18: Okay.
0: Okuba ndi
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0: I think we are 70% going forward. No, let me just find that answer. Let me just find that answer. No, no. This is a very important. This is a very important aspect of this.
18: Yes, sir.
0: Pillar number one. Pillar number one. Commercializing agriculture. Yeah. Commercializing agriculture. Ndogere ku
18: okufule bye nima.
0: Yeah. Ndogere kugundi ya kulima kamlali. Nagada kusoya. Transform kola.
18: Yes.
0: Pillar number two, tourism and culture and heritage. Yeah? Mm. Tukaya kujigema kuino. Mm. Pillar number three, education and skills development. School feeding program.
18: Tajitandika.
0: Nebi matwa bigabi yabiachi. Ebya school feeding. Pillar number four, development of road and water infrastructure. Tukayajigema ku. Pillar number three, environmental sustainability. Promoting proper farming,
18: yes,
0: and proper address to tree planting. Because as you plant, or addressing environment or whatever.
18: Conservation.
0: Pillar number six, ngajakumaliza. Industrialization and private sector development. Now we've now set up.
18: Makolero.
0: But remember, not simply Makolero. Remember, the different MOUs that Chinese need different Chinese promises. Did you kutao muwatwa into a person, okuva ekatende, yeah? Can has now access okubanti atubo and Isaac. How can I import ebintu okuva China abantu bange babitunde muki? So tutelewo olugudo already.
18: Okay.
0: Yeah. Pillar number 7, health improvement.
18: Maybe overlap.
0: Through good feeding, and that's why we are addressing the issue of school feeding.
18: Mm.
0: Pillar number 8, land and mineral resources development. Tukayapojigema kuino. Pillar number 9, urban and human settlement. When you go to those 76 villages that we identified as examples to read this thing up in a way into bwana ave katende okuba ntibuti ntwala kwe masiaga okuba na what's happening aida kuwa an example nga all these things have been
18: okay.
0: So the issue of development of Busoga titugema Busoga region as one huge thing tuligema a small sector nga tambula mpola in a way that is sustainable but also nga tulaga kwa example.
18: Okay.
0: So whether I have achieved 90% or 100%, what have we done so far? So I call upon our councillor and all these other leaders in Busoga, irrespective of your political belonging, mwide tugemere walala. Tusobola kuba driving kine chintu, okusetinga to go to proceed with the Busoga development agenda. Jetuina, any move the Busoga agenda, eyamala emyaka ngenda nga we are researching okwidamu okujifuna.
18: Kale.
0: Because we already have an agenda as Busoga, as a region.
18: Kale.
0: Where we have those 10 pillars of government.
18: Tuba ina bakulembeze kamala moso ba veteran politicians wanu mu Uganda. 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
1: 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Yes, Kedi Funam. She's the only reason. 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We don't see any other. 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These are my things, buza consortium. Mbaire mu development for 20 years internationally. I've been to India, Assam for a long time. I've been

0: 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Yes, 4 billion leaves Busoga. The two which remain around 1.4 billion leaves Jinja nga tukaliko la chintu chona chona tulingirire post harvest losses nga alikuta sente mukuongera okulimendebe yokubiri half debe no jeri kufi je tuli kufirwa ku debe je tusoso okukola. Is it there? So those are some of the arguments we need to sit into. Echo okubiri benchmarking. One of the most hard working countries in East Africa is Kenya. It is 80% arid and semi arid, but saa weno I buy a lot of things from Kenya, especially agriculture related. Ndi mulimi baba. Aye, every time they are bringing me my items, bajita mulole, lole ba muchi, miyembe, nanana. And I tracked, enana edu dijapaka arua. Tomatoes, my brother.
1: Edivide, Kenya.
0: Enana. 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Yes. That is reject. What Kenya has sold to the gundi, what is the cafeteria in Kampala? Yeah, the big one is what?
2: Javas.
0: What they have sold to Javas, what they have sold to KFC, what they have sold to Mpegano rejecting abamazo kugrading. Niguari Queen is about the same body. So benchmarking with the China, Nzengo Muntu. Context daifedanda uloino. The other ones are communist, we are capitalistic. The other ones are very advanced, we are still low here. I have been to Laos, I've been to Cambodia, and you see the way people are struggling. Yes. If I wanted to go in those countries, I would rather choose those ones. I and the benchmarking with Kenya would be the best thing.
1: Than China.
0: Echintu echesembayo.
1: In
0: development models, eko nga lead villages, lead farmers in ebindi. As a professional extension worker in agriculture, we discourage them. Kuba in extension, tulino ku analyzing a mechanism, ejo ku diffusing that knowledge to the rest of the people. What happens with the lead farmer approach? Because they are given inputs, they are given markets, they are spoon-fed, it discourages other farmers to copy. It says those are favored farmers. Tuenda tubona omuntu jenvirewe asobola okuba related to any simple man. So the model farmer approach, the model village approach, is not going to work very well, because in extension it causes withdrawal from the farmers who extension knowledge would have diffused to, because they will start quoting them abakombe. Yes, you know, they are being assisted. So yes, you know, this is not a blame, but nzengo muntu, I am very happy to share for free about development on what we can, where we can start from Busoga. Ayenga, we watch the side mirrors on the fundamentals. Nga abantu abandi abati yaima abakulu abatu singa. I missed a lot. Doctor who?
1: Doctor Nabuiso.
0: Nabuiso. I had just interacted with him for 2 days, but he was a wealth of ideas. Now I have another professor I've got. Ndi sabakato ndata muntu olaku. I continue talking to that one. Nzira wandi wenja nzoroma. I cannot change. Tisobola kama antebusoga. Ama adina agawa antegulu. I am stupid. Yes. I will water the animal that gives me milk.
1: Kali.
0: So Busoga consortium is good. Aye, obukulembeze okutolevi into a Kampala from the political point of view. I think that Busoga development, Busoga consortium. 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We are going to manage to get something from this government. 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
0: Yes.
8: Busoga region is the most cosmopolitan region after Kampala. After Central Uganda.
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8: 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Tuba tujeta Busoga consortium. To get a Busoga consortium because Busoga has different people in this region. But in Amaridiza, Nsaba Basoga mwana, mwede mutuwe yungeku, mukonsortium. Mutu sabide, mutuwe ndeze nkabi, tusobola kuweza Busoga to the best of our abilities. Mutu putunajia mkalulu. 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
4: Yes, I worry, but I don't worry so much because I'm aware that for the last 7 or maybe 8 years, there's been a massive awakening of the young people of Uganda. Yes, they are really getting tired of elections because they have gone to the polls. They've elected their leaders, but their leaders have not been declared. We have had in the 2021 election and even in the most recent, many leaders were elected by the people and the declaration of results forms are there, but the regime has gone ahead to declare its own choices winners even when they come out as in the third or fourth position. This has made the young Ugandans doubt democracy. We are Democrats. We believe in democracy, but we also know that we alone cannot achieve democracy. That democracy is not a one country effort. It's an international effort.
1: Robert Chagulan Center mwera yongera kuyategeza tesia mtuwala mwi wanga lia Amerika jari ya saa weno tia ya kamarabo timpe gane miezi muka wagane chintu tia jabuje kuongera kusanukabu sanuke oba kulikuli yaba na Uganda aya akuba ntia jeyo okuba ngata sobala mbwe buwa akuba ntia okuba mu Uganda buwa limukati ya baga.
4: And he went ahead to put a bounty on my head, instructing that I should be delivered to him dead or alive so he could castrate me. That is the moment I knew that I had to run for my life. I stood firm and I'm still standing firm. But you can only be firm when you know that other Democrats, other people that stand for the same values are with you. I thought it was very important for me to seek the indulgence of the world, most importantly the free world like the United States of America, which is for all purposes and intents the wing of the dictatorship in Uganda. I thought it was important to come and make my case not only to America but to the world, so that by the time I go back, if I'm to die, I should not die in vain. So while those our comrades in Uganda are still standing, holding fort, we largely rely on the influence of the United States, well knowing that the Ugandan government depends on the United States decisions.
1: Abataka wanga ila mchale chetu wabuka sozi, chagani umigolezeri ya vyanga mu district ya Bugweri. 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
8: Load shedding in the country, but there are outages because of the rapid development areas where we had put 50 kVA transformer. We actually need 100, so we are actually working to procure transformers to install transformers in those areas which are experiencing overloads. Secondly, we are aware that many places don't have substations. We actually now have plans to upgrade the substations in areas which have developed.
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3: He is already in the house. Everyone waiting for him with anticipation. Standing tall just above the ordinary. He is the sports maestro, king of sports info, Bueno Master. Ladies and gentlemen, it's the man himself, Jacob Yatesa, just about now on your radio. It's time. Let info flow like the waters of the Nile on your radio. Jacob Yatesa, the complete sports package in the building. You are in safe hands. Let the celebrations begin.

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0: 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Echa website www.vu.sc.ug Iwali kuno ya university, ena kutekera tekera, future nonji. 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
2: 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Betting kwa nifuko muze! Ngera, asumulo kusobu ongobuo! Nendo woza!
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1: 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I'm Alan from Chilongo. England will win 2-1. 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
0: It is not even about
2: they
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16: 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Masavu!
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3: 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One more Royal Sports. 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